wine and dangle it. Bag full of money, we strangle it. Make me, fry me, bake me, try me. All the above, cause you can't get in. I don't want no problem. Because me professional.

jam, pumping it up while your feet are stomping. 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Look ahead, the crowd is jumping. Pump it up a little more. Get the party going on the dance floor. See, 'cause that's where the party's at, and you'll find out if you do.

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Pump it up a little more, get the party going on the dance floor. See, 'cause that's where the party's at, and you'll find out if you do.

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I tried to escape. My life is an X-ray. I'm sorry, a sex tape. You only get one take. Quiet on the set, please. Bullying anxiety in 3, 2, record.

Watching TV. Life is simple. If you're looking for the love of your life, stop. They won't be waiting for you when you start doing things you love. Stop overanalyzing. Life is simple.

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Get the party going on the dance floor. See, 'cause that's where the party's at. And you'll find out if you do.

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Get the party going on the dance floor. 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
1: Ladies and gentlemen, it's about time.
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5: Are you ready for some music?
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0: 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I suppose you have. I suppose you feel pretty much as I do about it.
1: I believe it caused rapid development of the fetus. 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

0: lights in the next field. 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Just cross that stick right here with this storm, and we're taking a look on the readings that it's giving through 3 good flicks on the meter, and we're seeing some of those lights as well.
1: Mm-hmm.

the proof. 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With the highs, I'ma lose it. The time is undisputed. Don't you ever confuse it. It's all about the music. Time's so exclusive.